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Are you cold?

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Are you cold?

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1: Is this the tree of love? All right, let's climb then. 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Never stop until it's my climax.

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0: el DAXTA, Actopan, Hidalgo, México. Código postal 42500. Todas las voces, una sintonía.
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3: When we're all born Saturn somewhere, and the Saturn cycle takes around about 29 years. That's when we got to wake up and smell the coffee, because if we've just been sort of relying on our cleverness or relying, you know, just kind of floating along, Saturn comes along and hits you over the head and says, wake up! It's time for you to get real about life and sort out who you

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1: Here's the thing. You're in love with a version of a person that you've created in your head, that you are trying to but cannot fix. The only person you can fix is yourself. I love you. This has gone on way too long. 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I'm two blocks away. I'm coming over.

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2: 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Nothing but

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1: 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Okay, I've been trapped in a zoo. Got packs like the crack of a tooth. I need some space like the back of a coupe. I'm trying to magic wand, I'm trying to poof. So, grab the blammer. All the glitz and the glamour. I want a crib in Atlanta. Me and my bitch and Pampers. Thought I was dead. Thought I was dead. Thought I was dead. Thought I was dead.

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0: But I was dead.
2: 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Got packs like the crack of a tooth. I need some space like the back of a coupe. I'm trying to magic wand, I'm trying to poof. So, grab the blammer. All the glitz and the glamour. I want a crib in Atlanta. 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Thought I was dead.